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Sat Nam Sat Nam Sat Nam Sat Nam Sat Nam Sat Nam Sat Nam Sat Nam Sat Nam Sat Nam Sat Nam Sat Nam Sat Nam Sat Nam Sat Nam Sat Nam Sat Nam Sat Nam Sat Nam Sat Nam Sat Nam Sat Nam Sat Nam Sat Nam Sat Nam 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
0: Voice under the 10th Master by Ajit Singh Ji, by Fateh Singh Ji, by Zorawa Singh Ji, by Tujar Singh Ji. The five beloved ones by Deir Singh Ji, by Dhanam Singh Ji, by Hemant Singh Ji, by Mokam Singh Ji, by Sahib Singh Ji. The 40 liberated ones, the four holy thrones. All the dwelling places of the Guru meditate of human Satyanam. All those who gave their heaven out their faith, who watched their children be spared alive, who laid themselves upon the train track. Meditate of human Satyanam. All those who rose in the Amnabela to do their sadhana, whoever gave dasvan, whoever uttered Ang Sang Wahiguru, meditate of human Satyanam. O Satyapatisha, we stand before thee on this day with the palms together and head bowed. We ask a special blessing upon the legacy of our beloved teacher, Siddhi Singh Sabai Sahib Harbhajan Singh Khalsa Yogiji. Thank you for being his student teachers, and may we ever rise to the occasion of becoming 10 times greater than he. If it is thy will, may these teachings spread throughout the world and elevate all those longing to be healthy, longing to be happy, and longing to be holy. And on this day, during our Kampath, the hedge path, we ask special dedication prayers upon worldwide peace and prosperity for the health of BBG, Amukdiar Singh, Darshan Singh, and so many others who today come before thee in the silence of their heart. May their prayers be manifest only as is according to your will. Please bless this Guru Prasad, which has been prepared in the house of Guru Ramdas, and may its sweetness always remind us of the sweetness of thy name and of thy will. And as we listen to the Sukham Dhamma this morning, may the words of our Guru go deep within our heart and exalt our spirit, so that we may continue to serve thee in thy name. May we dedicate this day unto thee. May we always remember you within our heart, within our mind, and may we ever remember Ang Sang Waheguru. With every fiber of our being, you live within us. And may we ever live our lives in fearless dignity unto thee. If there is anything that we have omitted in this Adidas, please cover for us. May we always be in the company of people of love, that we may remember thy name in their presence. Guru Nanak Anam.

fifth channel of divine light of truth, Guru Arjan Dev Ji. 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